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This is not a small cut that scabs and dries and flakes and heals. And I am not afraid to die. I'm not afraid to bleed and fuck and fight. I want the pain of payment. What's left but a section of pygmy-sized cuts, much like a slew of 1,000 unwanted fucks. Would you be my little cut? Would you be my 1,000 fucks? And make Mark leaving space for the guilt to be liquid, to fill.

Right in front of me, he's the only one I see holding up and under me. The gate.

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rappers, from logging to blogging, triumphant disasters. It was the story of this mountain on an island, surrounded by a river, just a little taste of dry land. Your land, my land, why don't we share land? Couldn't care land, a bare land, beavers and a hare land. You gotta listen to hear it, you just don't understand, maybe that's why you fear it. Birds of a feather make your Michael Shine fumble, all in this together and we'll make your home fumble.